0: You're plugged into Intelligence for Life. My name is John Tesh, and check it out if you want more agreeable and cooperative employees or kids. A trick is to light a scented candle. This is a study from the University of Toronto. It found that rooms lightly scented with clean, pleasant smells encourage people to behave more honorably. The researchers concluded that people in lightly scented rooms showed a greater willingness to act selflessly. In a series of experiments, the researcher found that people in rooms with a pleasant smell were more likely to be interested in volunteer work and more likely to distribute money fairly and equally than the people in unscented rooms. Fascinating.
1: Intelligence for your life.
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0: And coming up, before you dump another electrolyte packet into your water, I'll tell you what doctors have to say about it.

0: Boy, I see this happening in my household. Electrolytes are becoming the latest wellness craze. They're in powders and drinks and tablets and all over social media posts, promising better hydration and more energy and sharper focus. But now many experts are saying most people don't need anything extra. Electrolytes are minerals like sodium and potassium, calcium and magnesium that help regulate our fluid balance, nerve signals, muscle contractions, blood pressure, and even our heartbeat. In other words, yeah, they're essential. But most of us already get plenty of them through food. So who does need more electrolytes? According to sports nutrition experts, you only need them when you're losing large amounts of fluid and minerals. That usually happens during long, intense workouts, if you're sweating a lot in hot weather, or if you've been vomiting or had diarrhea. In those situations, replacing electrolytes can help prevent dehydration and keep your muscles, nerves, and heart functioning properly. But here's the problem. A lot of folks are now taking electrolyte supplements when they don't need them, and too many electrolytes can cause symptoms that look surprisingly similar to an electrolyte deficiency. Things like headaches and fatigue and confusion, muscle cramps, and in severe cases, dangerous heart rhythm problems or seizures. So the experts say you should probably skip the added electrolytes unless you've been really sick or sweating a lot.
1: Now that's intelligence for your life.
0: Just ahead, get ready to have the most productive day you've ever had. I'll reveal the lifestyle habits that are so effective at making people more productive. More than half of all millionaires and billionaires swear by these.

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2: LeBron James is signing with the 76ers, 1 year plus a player option. This will be his record-breaking 24th season. The Sixers also acquired Jaylen Brown from Boston this offseason. Philadelphia's been in the NBA Finals just once since 1983. The WNBA is off the All-Star Games in Chicago this Saturday. Three-point contest and other skills competitions going on tonight. In men's college hoops, Duke will play Texas Tech instead of Michigan at Madison Square Garden in December. That change is due to broadcast rights issues. Chiefs quarterback Patrick Mahomes was fully cleared for training camp after a torn ACL and LCL last season. He'll still wear a brace on his left leg. The Packers reported an operating loss for last year. Despite about $750 million in total revenues, their expenses were up almost 20%. Michael Kim shot 59 at the PGA event in Minnesota.
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4: Fair skies hold this evening with lows near 62. Tomorrow brings partly cloudy skies and highs near 85, staying partly cloudy overnight with lows near 71. Sunday looks like a mix of sun and clouds, very warm, with highs near 90 and southwest winds near 10. Monday holds onto the humidity, partly cloudy, similar highs in the low 90s, winds out of the west at 10. Tuesday turns mainly sunny, with highs in the upper 80s.

0: Okay, as promised, what is the secret to having the most productive day possible? Here's what the latest research tells us. According to the book, Change Your Habits, Change Your Life by Tom Corley. Love this book. First, wake up at least 3 hours before you start work. In a recent survey of millionaires and billionaires, more than half said they did this every day. One obvious reason is that with fewer people awake in the early morning, there are fewer distractions, so it's easier to get a head start on important tasks. Makes sense, right? Plus, early risers are more likely to exercise in the morning. That's key because a Harvard study found that morning exercisers are more productive than people who work out in the afternoon or evening. It comes down to the fact that when you start your day doing something active, it gives you momentum to stay active all day so you get more done. It also sends more oxygen-rich blood to your brain so you're firing on all cylinders mentally. And then try this. Eat a high-protein breakfast. According to the National Institutes of Health, protein provides a better energy source than, say, carbohydrates and sugar from a donut. Because protein, it takes longer to digest. So it helps us maintain a steady blood sugar level for hours instead of minutes. If you want to go further, the book is great. Again, it's Change Your Habits, Change Your Life by Tom Corley.
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1: Guests are arriving for tonight's rescheduled White House Correspondents' Dinner. The original event in April was interrupted after a gunman sprinted through security in an alleged attempt to assassinate President Trump and other officials. There's heightened security in place for tonight's event in and around the Waldorf Astoria. The First Lady, Vice President J.D. Vance, and Secretary of State Marco Rubio will all not be in attendance, they say, due to scheduling conflicts. President Trump said today he's still deciding if he'll restart major combat operations in Iran. When asked about recent comments to Axios about it by reporters today, he said he's considering a massive attack on Iran that he hasn't decided yet, adding, "We're talking with Iran now," adding he believes Iran is very serious about negotiating. The post-Lakers LeBron James era's officially started. The future NBA Hall of Famers announced he'll play in Philadelphia.
2: None of us here know what the future holds.
3: That was true when LeBron James said it at the end of last season, but now we know. The 41-year-old NBA star is going to the Philadelphia 76ers. ESPN says it's a two-year deal worth $8 million. On X, James wrote this morning that he still wants to work, still wants to grind, something he mentioned in that last Lakers news conference.
2: You know, just being able to compete and trying to win championships, I think that's a motivating factor.
3: He says he believes he can help make the 76ers a championship team. The last time they won a title was in 1983, a year before James was born. I'm Jason Nathanson.
1: Four more states are being linked to a massive cyclosporiasis outbreak. The CDC says it's adding Illinois, Kansas, Oklahoma, and Pennsylvania to the list of states with outbreaks that already included Indiana, Kentucky, Michigan, Ohio, and West Virginia. All nine states now have related cases of diarrheal illness caused by the microscopic cyclospora parasite. SpaceX is celebrating the successful test flight launch tonight of its massive Starship rocket. It's carrying the next generation of Starlink satellites into orbit for the first time, blasting off from SpaceX's launch facility in Texas. I'm Scott Carr.
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6: Fair skies hold this evening with lows near 62. Tomorrow brings partly cloudy skies and highs near 85. Staying partly cloudy overnight with lows near 71. Sunday looks like a mix of sun and clouds, very warm, with highs near 90 and southwest winds near 10. Monday holds onto the humidity, partly cloudy, similar highs in the low 90s, winds out of the west at 10. Tuesday turns mainly sunny, with highs in the upper 80s.

0: Right, here's a tremendous memory hack we want to share with you. It's going to increase your brain power and lock in your powers of recall. It comes from Washington University scientists. We were just talking to our coaching group about this. When you learn something new, think to yourself how you would teach that information to somebody else. I love this. So this thought process is going to help you learn things more thoroughly. In a recent study, listen to this, when students used this technique, thinking about how they would teach the knowledge to someone else, they remembered more facts during a test than students who didn't prepare for the test, as if they have to teach the information to somebody else.
1: Right. Well, if you have to teach the information, you have to know it backwards and forwards. Yeah. You have to be able to answer questions about it. If you think about it in those terms, how would I explain this to somebody who really doesn't understand X or who really doesn't understand Y? And the more you can process that, the more angles you can kind of figure out the topic that you have to understand, the better you really do understand it and internalize it. So of course you're going to perform better at tests. Of course you're going to demonstrate your knowledge of that subject even better. It's it's a great way that you've been doing this with playing piano. You're teaching piano for the first time in your life, and you have a whole new appreciation for how you wrote songs you wrote 20 years ago.
0: Right. When you slow it down, you look at it and you go, how am I going to teach this? It is a whole way to. I love this. I love this tip. It's great.

0: So we got such a huge reaction to this on our Facebook page. We wanted to go over it again. It is the fact that if you eat somewhere quiet, so a place where you can actually hear yourself chewing, you will consume much less. This comes from research from Brigham Young University and Colorado State University. The researchers call it the crunch effect, because if you're conscious of the noises when you chomp, chew, and crunch, your brain is more aware of how much you're eating, which helps you feel fuller faster. But when music or the TV masks your mouth noises, you're more likely to overeat. Thanks for all your comments on Facebook.
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4: The Chicago Cubs lead in the top of the 10th at Pittsburgh 2-1. Already Detroit has beaten Kansas City 2-1. Winning pitcher Tarek Skubal with 12 strikeouts in 7 1/3 innings to save to Kenley Jansen. Colorado won at Milwaukee today 5-2. The Yankees are holding on 1-0 at Philadelphia, bottom of the 9th. Arizona leads top of the 9th inning at Washington 3-2. In the 8th at Baltimore, Orioles over the Braves 3-2. Tampa Bay's winning again 6-1 over Cleveland, bottom of the 7th, and the Dodgers are ahead at the Mets 2-1 in the top of the 8th inning. LeBron James is signing with the 76ers 1 year plus a player option worth about $4 million per year. This will be his record-breaking 24th season. The WNBA is off. Rookie A.C. Fudd won tonight's three-point contest. The All-Star game in the WNBA is this Saturday night. It'll be in Chicago.
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7: Fair Sky.

Skies hold this evening with lows near 62. Tomorrow brings partly cloudy skies and highs near 85, staying partly cloudy overnight with lows near 71. Sunday looks like a mix of sun and clouds, very warm, with highs near 90 and southwest winds near 10. Monday holds onto the humidity, partly cloudy, similar highs in the low 90s, winds out of the west at 10. Tuesday turns mainly sunny, with highs in the upper 80s.

0: Time for some exercise intel. And if you have trouble exercising because you hate the idea of it, you need to reframe it, according to behavioral scientist Dr. Michelle Seeger. She says, when people have a strict view of what exercise is, they are less active. So if you think it only counts if you run 3 miles and sweat profusely, you're less likely to exercise. But people who do activities that make them happy and that they find fun, they end up being more active overall. So think riding bikes with your family or even just walking or hiking with your dog. Because when the goal isn't to push yourself to the limit or go for as long as possible, exercise is always more enjoyable. It makes sense. You also shouldn't think of it as a scheduled time commitment. I try to do this. I fail a lot at it. In Dr. Seeger's study, people who make being active part of their daily life are more likely to do it than those who think of it as a separate, scheduled exercise event. Then it seems like a chore. People are more likely to put it off. So if you hate exercise, look for ways to make it something you look forward to, like a daily walk with a friend or a dance class. Dr. Seeger says you're going to be much more likely to make exercise a part of your life, and you'll be awesomely healthy.
1: Intelligence for your life.

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1: President Trump is attending a rescheduled White House Correspondents' Dinner tonight. After the original April event was interrupted when a gunman sprinted through security in what prosecutors say was an attempt to assassinate Trump and other White House officials. For tonight's event, there's heightened security in place around a new venue, the Waldorf Astoria in Washington. The president said Friday he's still deciding if he'll restart major combat operations in Iran. When asked by reporters about recent comments to Axios that he's considering a massive attack on Iran, Trump said he hasn't decided, but that they're talking to Iran now, and that he believes Iran is very serious about negotiating. This as the two nations have renewed attacks against each other, as we hear from Monica Nelson.
2: A series of explosions were heard on Friday near a military base in northern Iraq that hosts American forces. A video posted on X by Kurdish broadcaster Rudaw shows at least one drone being intercepted. The attacks came hours after the U.S. military said it completed a 13th consecutive night of strikes on Iran.
1: Several reports are saying President Trump came back from the NATO summit in Turkey on an old Air Force One jet because of a credible threat from Iran. CBS News reports the U.S. detected a credible plot from Iran and Iranian proxy forces to fire a missile at the jet. Trump had arrived at the summit earlier this month in the newer Air Force One donated by Qatar. This week, the Justice Department withdrew subpoenas issued to several Times reporters in an attempt to unmask the confidential sources for a story that detailed security vulnerabilities of the Qatari-donated jet. SpaceX is celebrating the successful test flight launch tonight of its massive Starship rocket.
3: 3, 2, 1.
1: It's carrying the next-gen Starlink satellites into orbit for the first time, blasting off from SpaceX's launch facility in Texas. I'm Scott Carr.
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6: Fair skies hold this evening with lows near 62. Tomorrow brings partly cloudy skies and highs near 85, staying partly cloudy overnight with lows near 71. Sunday looks like a mix of sun and clouds, very warm, with highs near 90 and southwest winds near 10. Monday holds onto the humidity, partly cloudy, similar highs in the low 90s, winds out of the west at 10. Tuesday turns mainly sunny, with highs in the upper 80s.

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I dreamed I was in a Hollywood movie, and that I was the star of the movie. 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
2: 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Concerts in the park Wednesday night at City Park in Reedsburg. Aaron Williams and the Hoodoos. 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On Thursday night, concerts on the square in downtown Baraboo at 7 o'clock. Music from Rare Element. And the 175th Columbia County Fair kicks off at the fairgrounds in Portage on Wednesday. 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
5: The Atlanta Braves started the evening leading the NL East by 4.5 games over the Phillies. The Braves lead in the bottom of the 10th inning tonight at Baltimore 7-3. The Phillies were shut out at home 1-0 by the Yankees on a home run in the fourth. Cam Schlittler, the winning pitcher for the Yankees, 12 strikeouts in 7 1/3 innings. Tarek Skubal at Detroit, 12 strikeouts in 7 1/3. Tigers 2-1 over Kansas City. The Cubs won in 10 innings at Pittsburgh 3-2. Arizona won its fourth straight game, 3-2 at Washington. Colorado won at Milwaukee today, 5-2. And Tampa Bay was an 11-3 winner over Cleveland. The Rays are still two games up on the Yankees in the AL East. At Boston, it's Rays and Red Sox tied at 4, bottom of the 8th inning. Padres lead bottom of the 9th at Miami, 4-2. The Marlins have lost 9 straight. And LeBron James is signing with the 76ers.
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7: Tonight looks mostly clear with lows near 62. Tomorrow brings mostly cloudy skies with highs near 85. Then clouds linger at times tomorrow night with lows near 71. Sunday turns stifling, partly cloudy, temperatures right around 90, southwest winds around 10. The sweltering stretch continues Monday, highs again in the low 90s, a few clouds, heat index near 100, and a west wind at 10. By Tuesday, skies clear out with highs in the upper 80s.

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1: President Trump is highlighting the importance of holding the rescheduled White House Correspondents' Dinner tonight. From the Waldorf Astoria in Washington, D.C., Trump said we can't back down from the threat of political violence. The original event in April was interrupted when a gunman allegedly tried to assassinate Trump and other White House officials.
2: But tonight we come back together to answer that heinous attack with unwavering resolve.
1: The event honored Secret Service Officer Victor Gonzalez, who was pivotal in stopping the gunman. President Trump says he's still deciding if he'll restart major combat operations in Iran. When asked by reporters today about comments to Axios that he's considering a massive attack on Iran, Trump said that he hasn't decided yet, adding, "We're talking to Iran right now," and that he believes Iran is very serious about negotiating. Four American soldiers have died in recent days in the fighting. On Monday, there'll be a vigil to honor the life of Sergeant Angel Rampersad of Queens.
3: Flags are in half staff along the Ozone Park Street where Sergeant Rampersad's family lives. Her mother reflecting on her 28-year-old daughter's life and work.
4: I am a mother that's highly proud of her. And I know she was really, really focused on what she was doing. She loved it.
3: Queens officials and advocates are working to rename the Sergeant Street in her honor. Organizers say the community vigil will demonstrate pride and honor of a hometown, an American hero who served her country with honor. In New York, I'm Natalie Migliori.
1: Four more U.S. states are being linked to a large outbreak of cyclosporiasis. CDC officials say Illinois, Kansas, Oklahoma, and Pennsylvania are being added to a list of states already hit by the outbreak. They're Indiana, Kentucky, Michigan, Ohio, and West Virginia. Officials say they all have related cases of diarrheal illness caused by the microscopic cyclospora parasite. Health departments are reporting more than 12,000 cases this summer so far. Federal and state health officials are conducting investigations. I'm Scott Carr.
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1: Tonight looks mostly clear with lows near 62. Tomorrow brings mostly cloudy skies with highs near 85. Then clouds linger at times tomorrow night with lows near 71. Sunday turns stifling, partly cloudy, temperatures right around 90, southwest winds around 10. The sweltering stretch continues Monday, highs again in the low 90s, a few clouds, heat index near 100, and a west wind at 10. By Tuesday, skies clear out with highs in the upper 80s.

0: going to be ridiculous, Larry. 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
1: What is, Gina?
0: Ridiculous Days at Viking Foods in Reedsburg this Friday and Saturday.
1: That's right. 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
3: The Yankees won 1-0 at Philadelphia tonight, winning pitcher Cam Schlittler 12 strikeouts in 7 1/3 innings. The Yanks second place in the AL East, still 2 games behind the Rays. Tampa Bay at home beat Cleveland 11-3. Cleveland is second place in the AL Central, still 1.5 games behind the White Sox. White Sox lost at home 9-5 to Houston, even though the White Sox were up 5-0 after 5 innings. Texas beat Seattle 5-4. The Mariners are the second place team in the AL West, 1.5 games behind the Rangers now. Victories on the road for the A's and Cincinnati. For San Diego as well, Padres won at Miami 4-2. The Marlins have lost 10 straight. The late game has the Giants at home leading the Angels 5-1 in the top of the fourth. 10-inning wins for the Cubs and the Braves. And LeBron James is signing with the 76ers 1 year plus a player option on the contract.
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5: Tonight looks mostly clear with lows near 62. Tomorrow brings mostly cloudy skies with highs near 85. Then clouds linger at times tomorrow night with lows near 71. Sunday turns stifling, partly cloudy. Temperatures right around 90. Southwest winds around 10. The sweltering stretch continues Monday, highs again in the low 90s, a few clouds, heat index near 100, and a west wind at 10. By Tuesday, skies clear out with highs in the upper 80s.

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1: President Trump is highlighting the importance of holding the rescheduled White House Correspondents' Dinner tonight. From the Waldorf Astoria in Washington, D.C., Trump said we can't back down from the threat of political violence. The original event in April was interrupted when a gunman allegedly tried to assassinate Trump and other White House officials.
2: But tonight we come back together to answer that heinous attack with unwavering resolve.
1: The event honored Secret Service officer Victor Gonzalez, who was pivotal in stopping the gunman. President Trump says he's still deciding if he'll restart major combat operations in Iran. When asked by reporters today about comments to Axios that he's considering a massive attack on Iran, Trump said that he hasn't decided yet, adding, "We're talking to Iran right now," and that he believes Iran is very serious about negotiating. Four American soldiers have died in recent days in the fighting. On Monday, there'll be a vigil to honor the life of Sergeant Angel Rampersad of Queens.
3: Flags are in-

0: have staff along the Ozone Park Street where Sergeant Rappersod's family lives. Her mother reflecting on her 28-year-old daughter's life and work.
1: I am a mother that's highly proud of her. And I know she was really, really focused on what she was doing. She loved it.
0: Queens officials and advocates are working to rename the Sergeant Street in her honor. Organizers say the community vigil will demonstrate pride and honor of a hometown, an American hero who served her country with honor. In New York, I'm Natalie Migliori.
2: Four more U.S. states are being linked to a large outbreak of cyclosporiasis. CDC officials say Illinois, Kansas, Oklahoma, and Pennsylvania are being added to a list of states already hit by the outbreak. They're Indiana, Kentucky, Michigan, Ohio, and West Virginia. Officials say they all have related cases of diarrheal illness caused by the microscopic Cyclospora parasite. Health departments are reporting more than 12,000 cases this summer so far. Federal and state health officials are conducting investigations. I'm Scott Carr.
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4: Tonight looks mostly clear with lows near 62. Tomorrow brings mostly cloudy skies with highs near 85. Then clouds linger at times tomorrow night with lows near 71. Sunday turns stifling, partly cloudy, temperatures right around 90, southwest winds around 10. The sweltering stretch continues Monday, highs again in the low 90s, a few clouds, heat index near 100, and a west wind at 10. By Tuesday, skies clear out with highs in the upper 80s.

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2: LeBron James is signing with the 76ers, 1 year plus a player option. This will be his record-breaking 24th season. The WNBA is off. Their All-Star game is Saturday night in Chicago. Friday's three-point contest went to rookie AZ Fudd. Chiefs quarterback Patrick Mahomes was fully cleared for training camp after last season's torn ACL and LCL. The Packers reported an operating loss for last year, despite about $750 million in total revenues. Michael Kim shot a 59 at the PGA event in Minnesota. He leads by three strokes. To baseball, the Yankees homered in the fourth. Paul Goldschmidt, and they won 1-0 at Philadelphia. Tampa Bay won again 11-3 over Cleveland. Detroit beat Kansas City 2-1. Winner Tarek Skubal with 12 strikeouts in 7 1/3 innings. The Dodgers won at the Mets 4-2. San Diego sent the Marlins to a 10th straight loss 4-2.
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4: Tonight looks mostly clear with lows near 62. Tomorrow brings mostly cloudy.

skies with highs near 85, then clouds linger at times tomorrow night with lows near 71. Sunday turns stifling, partly cloudy, temperatures right around 90, southwest winds around 10. The sweltering stretch continues Monday, highs again in the low 90s, a few clouds, heat index near 100, and a west wind at 10. By Tuesday, skies clear out with highs in the upper 80s.

0: Trump said we can't back down from the threat of political violence.
1: We settle our differences not with bullets, but with open and vigorous debate. And no deranged loser with a gun will ever change that. We can't let that ever happen.
0: The original April event was interrupted by a man who sprinted through security carrying guns and knives, and whom officials say was trying to assassinate President Trump and other White House officials. The president said Friday he's still deciding if he'll restart major combat operations in Iran. When asked by reporters about recent comments to Axios that he's considering a massive attack on Iran, Trump said he hasn't decided, but that they're talking to Iran now. The post-Lakers LeBron James era has officially started. The future NBA Hall of Famer announced he's moving on to Philadelphia.
2: None of us here know what the future holds.
3: That was true when LeBron James said it at the end of last season, but now we know. The 41-year-old NBA star is going to the Philadelphia 76ers. ESPN says it's a two-year deal worth $8 million. On X, James wrote this morning that he still wants to work, still wants to grind, something he mentioned in that last Lakers news conference.
2: You know, just being able to compete and trying to win championships, I think that's a motivating factor.
3: He says he believes he can help make the 76ers a championship team. The last time they won a title was in 1983, a year before James was born. I'm Jason Nathanson.
0: Several reports are saying President Trump came back from the NATO summit in Turkey on an old Air Force One jet because of a credible threat from Iran. CBS News reports the U.S. detected a credible plot from Iran and Iranian proxy forces to fire a missile at the jet. Trump had arrived at the summit earlier this month in the newer Air Force One donated by Qatar. This week, the Justice Department withdrew subpoenas issued to several Times reporters in an attempt to unmask the confidential sources for a story that detailed security vulnerabilities of the Qatari-donated jet. I'm Scott Carr.
4: Tonight looks mostly clear with lows near 62. Tomorrow brings mostly cloudy skies with highs near 85. Then clouds linger at times tomorrow night with lows near 71. Sunday turns stifling, partly cloudy, temperatures right around 90, southwest winds around 10. The sweltering stretch continues Monday, highs again in the low 90s, a few clouds, heat index near 100, and a west wind at 10. By Tuesday, skies clear out with highs in the upper 80s.

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1: From the Fox Sports Studios in Los Angeles, here's Steve DeSager.
2: LeBron James is signing with the 76ers, 1 year plus a player option. This will be his record-breaking 24th season. The WNBA is off. Their All-Star game is Saturday night in Chicago. Friday's three-point contest went to rookie AZ Fudd. Chiefs quarterback Patrick Mahomes was fully cleared for training camp after last season's torn ACL and LCL. The Packers reported an operating loss for last year, despite about $750 million in total revenues. Michael Kim shot a 59 at the PGA event.

0: Arlington, Minnesota. He leads by 3 strokes. To baseball, the Yankees homered in the fourth, Paul Goldschmidt, and they won 1-0 at Philadelphia. Tampa Bay won again 11-3 over Cleveland. Detroit beat Kansas City 2-1. Winner Tarek Skubal with 12 strikeouts in 7 1/3 innings. The Dodgers won at the Mets 4-2. San Diego sent the Marlins to a 10th straight loss 4-2.
1: Overnight stays mainly clear with lows near 60. Today brings mostly cloudy skies and a high of 85. Tonight turns partly cloudy with lows in the low 70s. Swampy heat moves in tomorrow. Partly cloudy, highs in the low 90s, southwest wind at 10. Monday brings more clouds and sweltering highs near 91. Heat index closer to 100, winds west at 10. Tuesday looks mainly sunny, highs in the upper 80s, lows in the mid 60s overnight.

0: highlighting the importance of holding the rescheduled White House Correspondents' Dinner. Friday night at the Waldorf Astoria in Washington, D.C., Trump said we can't back down from the threat of political violence. The first event in April was interrupted when a gunman allegedly tried to assassinate Trump and other White House officials. Before he spoke, several reporters won awards for stories that centered on the Trump administration. Trump joked, quote, "This has not been an easy evening," adding, quote, "Do I have a say in those awards?" Trump said his planned April speech was much more biting, but he's toning this one down after what happened. The event honored Secret Service police officer Victor Gonzalez, who was pivotal in stopping the gunman in an assassination attempt on Trump's life. The suspect in two separate stabbings on Manhattan's Upper West Side Thursday will face a hate crime charge, but only connected to one of his alleged victims. Levon Putney has more.
1: Police say 51-year-old Raul Morales is accused of stabbing an Asian man first and then a Jewish man wearing a yarmulke within minutes of each other. The NYPD now saying he's being charged with attempted murder in the attack on the Asian man and attempted murder as a hate crime in the attack on the Jewish man. Police Commissioner Jessica Tisch says Morales allegedly yelled Allahu Akbar during both stabbings. City Comptroller Mark Levine says there have been over 170 hate crimes committed across the city so far this year. And Mayor Mamdani says mental health may have been a factor in this one. I'm Levon Putney.
0: And President Trump says he's still deciding if he will restart major combat operations in Iran. Trump said he hasn't decided yet, adding that, quote, "We're talking to Iran right now, and he believes that Iran is very serious about negotiating." I'm Jim Forbes.
2: Overnight stays mainly clear with lows near 60. Today brings mostly cloudy skies and a high of 85. Tonight turns partly cloudy with lows in the low 70s. Swampy heat moves in tomorrow, partly cloudy, highs in the low 90s, southwest wind at 10. Monday brings more clouds and sweltering highs near 91. Heat index closer to 100, winds west at 10. Tuesday looks mainly sunny, highs in the upper 80s, lows in the mid 60s overnight.

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1: After another attack on the president, Friday hosted another dinner for the D.C. press. President Trump has

0: from the Fox Sports Studios in Los Angeles. Here's Steve DeSager.
1: LeBron James is signing with the 76ers, 1 year plus a player option. This will be his record-breaking 24th season. The WNBA is off. Their All-Star game is Saturday night in Chicago. Friday's three-point contest went to rookie AZ Fudd. Chiefs quarterback Patrick Mahomes was fully cleared for training camp after last season's torn ACL and LCL. The Packers reported an operating loss for last year, despite about $750 million in total revenues. Michael Kim shot a 59 at the PGA event in Minnesota. He leads by three strokes. To baseball, the Yankees homered in the fourth. Paul Goldschmidt, and they won 1-0 at Philadelphia. Tampa Bay won again 11-3 over Cleveland. Detroit beat Kansas City 2-1. Winner Tarek Skubal with 12 strikeouts in 7 1/3 innings. The Dodgers won at the Mets 4-2. San Diego sent the Marlins to a 10th straight loss 4-2.
2: Overnight stays mainly clear with lows near 60. Today brings mostly cloudy skies and a high of 85. Tonight turns partly cloudy with lows in the low 70s. Swampy heat moves in tomorrow, partly cloudy, highs in the low 90s, southwest wind at 10. Monday brings more clouds and sweltering highs near 91. Heat index closer to 100, winds west at 10. Tuesday looks mainly sunny, highs in the upper 80s, lows in the mid 60s overnight.

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1: Just a few weeks after an alleged assassination attempt, another dinner is held. President Trump is now highlighting the importance of holding the rescheduled White House Correspondents' Dinner. Friday night at the Waldorf

0: Astoria in Washington, D.C., Trump said we can't back down from the threat of political violence. The first event in April was interrupted when a gunman allegedly tried to assassinate Trump and other White House officials. Before he spoke, several reporters won awards for stories that centered on the Trump administration. Trump joked, quote, "This has not been an easy evening," adding, quote, "Do I have a say in these awards?" Trump said his planned April speech was much more biting, but he's toning this one down after what happened. The event honored Secret Service police officer Victor Gonzalez, who was pivotal in stopping the alleged gunman in an alleged assassination attempt on Trump's life. The accused Appalachian high school shooter has pleaded guilty to murdering four and injuring nine others in the 2024 mass shooting. Liz Kennedy has this story.
1: Colt Gray appeared in a Barrow County courtroom Friday morning in front of Judge Nicholas Prim, who asked him a series of questions, including, are you pleading guilty to each of the charges? And are you guilty? The now 16-year-old Gray answered each question with yes, Your Honor. He had pleaded not guilty. Friday's guilty plea, however, was part of a non-negotiated plea and sentencing. This means his October trial will no longer happen. After he pleaded to the 55 charges, victim impact statements were read in the courtroom. Gray's sentencing reportedly begins next week. I'm Liz Kennedy.
0: And President Trump says he's still deciding if he will start major combat operations in Iran. In the White House on Friday, Trump was asked by reporters about his comments to Axios that he's considering a massive attack on Iran. I'm Jim Forbes.
2: Overnight stays mainly clear with lows near 60. Today brings mostly cloudy skies and a high of 85. Tonight turns partly cloudy with lows in the low 70s. Swampy heat moves in tomorrow, partly cloudy, highs in the low 90s, southwest wind at 10. Monday brings more clouds and sweltering highs near 91. Heat index closer to 100, winds west at 10. Tuesday looks mainly sunny, highs in the upper 80s, lows in the mid 60s overnight.

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2: LeBron James is signing with the 76ers, 1 year plus a player option. This will be his record-breaking 24th season. The WNBA is off. Their All-Star game is Saturday night in Chicago. Friday's three-point contest went to rookie AZ Fudd. Chiefs quarterback Patrick Mahomes was fully cleared for training camp after last season's torn ACL and LCL. The Packers reported an operating loss for last year, despite about $750 million in total revenues. Michael Kim shot a 59 at the PGA event in Minnesota. He leads by three strokes. To baseball, the Yankees homered in the fourth, Paul Goldschmidt, and they won 1-0 at Philadelphia. Tampa Bay won again 11-3 over Cleveland. Detroit beat Kansas City 2-1. Winner Tarek Skubal with 12 strikeouts in 7 1/3 innings. The Dodgers won at the Mets 4-2. San Diego sent the Marlins to a 10th straight loss 4-2.
3: Overnight stays mainly clear with lows near 60. Today brings mostly cloudy skies and a high of 85. Tonight turns partly cloudy with lows in the low 70s. Swampy heat moves in tomorrow, partly cloudy, highs in the low 90s, southwest wind at 10. Monday brings more clouds and sweltering highs near 91. Heat index closer to 100, winds west at 10. Tuesday looks mainly sunny, highs in the upper 80s, lows in the mid 60s overnight.

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1: A famed civil rights attorney is now representing the family of a man shot in Wisconsin. The family of the man shot to death by a Madison police officer is speaking out publicly for the very first time.
2: My son was an exceptional guy. He was my love. He loved his daughter. He loved his family. He did not deserve to be taken out like that.
1: Corey Ruiz's mother, Elsa, spoke Friday alongside other family members and civil rights attorney Ben Crump. Crump has been the face of many high-profile cases, including Trayvon Martin, Breonna Taylor, and George Floyd. Corey Ruiz was shot by police during a struggle in the middle of an intersection on Wednesday. The incident is under investigation, and all officers involved have been placed on administrative leave. SpaceX is celebrating the successful launch and landing of its massive Starship rocket. Starship Test Flight 13 blasted off from Starbase, Texas, Friday night at 6:51 p.m. Eastern. The V3 rocket was carrying functioning Starlink satellites for the very first time. After deploying 20 satellites into orbit, the rocket landed successfully in the Indian Ocean. A SpaceX official says it was the, quote, softest splashdown ever of a Starship rocket and called it a dream scenario. The private space company is trying to get Starship ready for a crucial NASA test flight next year that could set the stage for the next moon landing. And President Trump is calling for signs to be placed outside the Smithsonian Museum, warning of alleged, quote, historical inaccuracy. Trump on Friday ordered the Interior Department to place signs in front of the Smithsonian National Museum of American History in Washington, D.C., notifying visitors that the museum exhibits need to be, quote, renovated. I'm Jim Forbes.
3: Overnight stays mainly clear with lows near 60. Today brings mostly cloudy skies and a high of 85. Tonight turns partly cloudy with lows in the low 70s. Swampy heat moves in tomorrow, partly cloudy, highs in the low 90s, southwest wind at 10. Monday brings more clouds and sweltering highs near 91. Heat index closer to 100, winds west at 10. Tuesday looks mainly sunny, highs in the upper 80s, lows in the mid 60s overnight.

0: from the Fox Sports Studios in Los Angeles. 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
1: LeBron James is signing with the 76ers, 1 year plus a player option. This will be his record-breaking 24th season. The WNBA is off. Their All-Star game is Saturday night in Chicago. Friday's three-point contest went to rookie AZ Fudd. Chiefs quarterback Patrick Mahomes was fully cleared for training camp after last season's torn ACL and LCL. The Packers reported an operating loss for last year, despite about $750 million in total revenues. Michael Kim shot a 59 at the PGA event in Minnesota. He leads by three strokes. To baseball, the Yankees homered in the fourth. Paul Goldschmidt, and they won 1-0 at Philadelphia. Tampa Bay won again 11-3 over Cleveland. Detroit beat Kansas City 2-1. Winner Tarek Skubal with 12 strikeouts in 7 1/3 innings. The Dodgers won at the Mets 4-2. San Diego sent the Marlins to a 10th straight loss 4-2.
2: Overnight stays mainly clear with lows near 60. Today brings most

mostly cloudy skies and a high of 85. Tonight turns partly cloudy with lows in the low 70s. Swampy heat moves in tomorrow, partly cloudy, highs in the low 90s, southwest wind at 10. Monday brings more clouds and sweltering highs near 91, heat index closer to 100, winds west at 10. Tuesday looks mainly sunny, highs in the upper 80s, lows in the mid 60s overnight.

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1: A famed civil rights attorney is now representing the family of a man shot in Wisconsin. The family of the man shot to death by a Madison police officer is speaking out publicly for the very first time.
2: My son was an exceptional guy. He was my love. He loved his daughter. He loved his family. He did not deserve to be taken out like that.
1: Corey Ruiz's mother, Elsa, spoke Friday alongside other family members and civil rights attorney Ben Crump. Crump has been the face of many high-profile cases, including Trayvon Martin, Breonna Taylor, and George Floyd. Corey Ruiz was shot by police during a struggle in the middle of an intersection on Wednesday. The incident is under investigation, and all officers involved have been placed on administrative leave. SpaceX is celebrating the successful launch and landing of its massive Starship rocket. Starship Test Flight 13 blasted off from Starbase, Texas, Friday night at 6:51 p.m. Eastern. The V3 rocket was carrying functioning Starlink satellites for the very first time. After deploying 20 satellites into orbit, the rocket landed successfully in the Indian Ocean. A SpaceX official says it was the, quote, softest splashdown ever of a Starship rocket and called it a dream scenario. The private space company is trying to get Starship ready for a crucial NASA test flight next year that could set the stage for the next moon landing. And President Trump is calling for signs to be placed outside the Smithsonian Museum, warning of alleged, quote, historical inaccuracy. Trump on Friday ordered the Interior Department to place signs in front of the Smithsonian National Museum of American History in Washington, D.C., notifying visitors that the museum exhibits need to be, quote, renovated. I'm Jim Forbes.
3: Overnight stays mainly clear with lows near 60. Today brings mostly cloudy skies and a high of 85. Tonight turns partly cloudy with lows in the low 70s. Swampy heat moves in tomorrow, partly cloudy, highs in the low 90s, southwest wind at 10. Monday brings more clouds and sweltering highs near 91. Heat index closer to 100, winds west at 10. Tuesday looks mainly sunny, highs in the upper 80s, lows in the mid 60s overnight.

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1: From the Fox Sports Studios in Los Angeles, here's Steve DeSager.
2: LeBron James is signing with the 76ers, 1 year plus a player option. This will be his record-breaking 24th season. The WNBA is off. Their All-Star game is Saturday night in Chicago. Friday's three-point contest went to rookie AZ Fudd. Chiefs quarterback Patrick Mahomes was fully cleared for training camp after last season's torn ACL and LCL. The Packers reported an operating loss for last year, despite about $750 million in total revenues. Michael Kim shot a 59 at the PGA event in Minnesota. He leads by three strokes. To baseball, the Yankees homered in the fourth. Paul Goldschmidt, and they won 1-0 at Philadelphia. Tampa Bay won again 11-3 over Cleveland. Detroit beat Kansas City 2-1. Winner Tarek Skubal with 12 strikeouts in 7 1/3 innings. The Dodgers won at the Mets 4-2. San Diego sent the Marlins to a 10th straight loss 4-2.
3: Overnight stays mainly clear with lows near 60. Today brings mostly cloudy skies and a high of 85. Tonight turns partly cloudy with lows in the low 70s. Swampy heat moves in tomorrow, partly cloudy, highs in the low 90s, southwest wind at 10. Monday brings more clouds and sweltering highs near 91. Heat index closer to 100, winds west at 10. Tuesday looks mainly sunny, highs in the upper 80s, lows in the mid 60s overnight.

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1: The future of the war in Iran is on hold, at least.

0: for now. President Trump says he's still deciding if he'll restart major combat operations in Iran. In the White House on Friday, Trump was asked by reporters about his comments to Axios that he's considering, quote, a massive attack on Iran that would be bigger than the strikes conducted during Operation Epic Fury. Trump said he hasn't decided yet and that he believes Iran, quote, is very serious about negotiating. President Trump is urging the Senate to, quote, adopt a budget resolution before lawmakers leave for August recess. Trump is calling for the upper chamber to immediately take up the $95 billion resolution to approve funding for the Iran war. However, his request follows a statement from Majority Leader John Thune on Thursday, asserting that the measure doesn't have the 50 votes to pass the Senate. White House Press Secretary Caroline Levitt said Trump's patience is running out with the Senate Majority Leader. Elon Musk says he got, quote, carried away with Donald Trump. Tammy Trujillo explains.
1: The tech mogul gave an interview to The Economist that was published on Thursday. He was asked about his brief appointment as the head of Trump's Department of Government Efficiency, or DOGE. Musk said, quote, I got carried away, frankly, adding that he became, in his words, a little too involved in politics. He denied, however, that DOGE cuts to U.S. aid to developing countries led to unnecessary suffering, calling those claims nonsense. I'm Tammy Trujillo.
0: And SpaceX is celebrating the successful launch and landing of its massive Starship rocket. Starship Test Flight 13 blasted off from Starbase, Texas, Friday night at 6:51 p.m. Eastern. The V3 rocket was carrying functioning Starlink satellites for the first time. After deploying 20 satellites into orbit, the rocket landed successfully in the Indian Ocean. I'm Jim Forbes.
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3: Today's looking mostly cloudy with highs in the mid-80s. Tonight, skies turn partly cloudy with a low of 71. Tomorrow stays partly cloudy, but it turns sultry with highs in the low 90s and the heat index climbing near 105, plus a southwest wind near 10. Tomorrow night, expect a few clouds, lows dipping to the mid-70s, and that southwest wind holding steady at 10.

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3: LeBron James is signing with the 76ers, 1 year plus a player option. This will be his record-breaking 24th season. The WNBA is off. Their All-Star game is Saturday night in Chicago. Friday's three-point contest went to rookie A.Z. Fudd. Chiefs quarterback Patrick Mahomes was fully cleared for training camp after last season's torn ACL and LCL. The Packers reported an operating loss for last year, despite about $750 million in total revenues. Michael Kim shot a 59 at the PGA event in Minnesota. He leads by three strokes. To baseball, the Yankees homered in the fourth, Paul Goldschmidt, and they won 1-0 at Philadelphia. Tampa Bay won again 11-3 over Cleveland. Detroit beat Kansas City 2-1. Winner Tarek Skubal with 12 strikeouts in 7 1/3 innings. The Dodgers won at the Mets 4-2. San Diego sent the Marlins to a 10th straight loss 4-2.
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6: Today's looking mostly cloudy with highs in the mid-80s. Tonight, skies turn partly cloudy with a low of 71. Tomorrow stays partly cloudy, but it turns sultry with highs in the low 90s and the heat index climbing near 105, plus a southwest wind near 10. Tomorrow night, expect a few clouds, lows dipping to the mid-70s, and that southwest wind holding steady at 10.

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1: President Trump is highlighting the importance of holding the rescheduled White House Correspondents' Dinner Friday night at the Waldorf Astoria in Washington, D.C. Trump said we can't back down from the threat of political violence.
2: But tonight we come back together to answer that heinous attack with unwavering resolve.
1: The first event in April was interrupted when a gunman allegedly tried to assassinate Trump and other White House officials. Before he spoke, several reporters won awards for stories that centered on the Trump administration. Trump joked, "This has not been an easy evening," adding, "Do I have a say in those awards?" Trump said his planned April speech was much more biting, but he toned this one down after what happened last time. The event honored Secret Service police officer Victor Gonzalez, who was pivotal in stopping the gunman in the assassination attempt on Trump's life. The family of the man shot to death by a Madison, Wisconsin police officer is speaking out publicly for the first time.
3: Us as the people, we need to stand up and come together to put a stop to this madness. They need body cameras.
1: Corey Ruiz's brother, Adam, spoke Friday alongside other family members and civil rights attorney Ben Crump. Police say 38-year-old Corey Ruiz pulled a knife during a

0: scuffle on Wednesday and injured an officer, prompting the officer to open fire after an attempt to tase Ruiz failed. The incident sparked protests and remains under investigation, with all officers involved having been placed on administrative leave. The Federal Open Market Committee opens a two-day policy meeting Tuesday with an announcement on its decision on interest rates due the following day. Most analysts see the nation's central bank holding rates steady at 3.5 to 3.75%. Federal Reserve Chairman Kevin Warsh, who has pledged to get inflation back to the Fed's 2% target, is scheduled to hold a press conference following the announcement. Residents in Hawaii are being advised to prepare for a possible hurricane. Hurricane Fausto is expected to weaken to a tropical storm before it reaches Hawaii. For now, Fausto is a Category 2 storm and moving westward across the Pacific Ocean. I'm Lisa Taylor.
1: It's going to be ridiculous, Larry. Just plain ridiculous.
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3: Today's looking mostly cloudy with highs in the mid-80s. Tonight, skies turn partly cloudy with a low of 71. Tomorrow stays partly cloudy, but it turns sultry with highs in the low 90s and the heat index climbing near 105, plus a southwest wind near 10. Tomorrow night, expect a few clouds, lows dipping to the mid-70s, and that southwest wind holding steady at 10.

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2: Today's looking mostly cloudy with highs in the mid-80s. Tonight, skies turn partly cloudy with a low of 71. Tomorrow stays partly cloudy, but it turns sultry with highs in the low 90s and the heat index climbing near 105. Plus a southwest wind near 10. Tomorrow night, expect a few clouds, lows dipping to the mid-70s, and that southwest wind holding steady at 10.

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1: President Trump stressed the importance of never yielding to political violence while speaking during Friday's rescheduled White House Correspondents' Dinner.
2: We settle our differences not with bullets, but with open and vigorous debate. And no deranged loser with a gun will ever change that. We can't let that ever happen.
1: The first one back in April was stopped by an alleged assassination attempt. In his speech, which went on for over an hour, Trump said that just like his presidency, the second time is always better. He then quipped that the third time will be better yet. Wisconsin Attorney General Josh Call is addressing the ongoing investigation into this week's deadly shooting by a Madison police officer. Call urged residents Friday to trust in the independent review as investigators gather evidence after 38-year-old Corey Ruiz was killed Wednesday during a struggle with MPD officers. The family of Ruiz is demanding accountability.
3: Us as the people, we need to stand up and come together to put a stop to this madness. They need body cameras.
1: Police say Ruiz pulled a knife and injured an officer, prompting that officer to open fire after an attempt to tase Ruiz failed. The family is being represented by civil rights attorney Ben Crump. Five more wildfires are burning out of control in Oregon after another lightning storm moved across the state. The most critical wildfire is the Akawa Butte Fire, which has burned about 26,000 acres near the town of Sisters in central Oregon, where Governor Tina Kotek spoke yesterday.
4: There are over 1,100 firefighters assigned to this fire. That's how big it is. And again, it is the highest priority fire in the nation right now.
1: The Salem Statesman Journal says the number of uncontrolled wildfires increased on Friday from 25 to 30. Over 10,000 crew members are fighting the flames, which have now burned over 500,000 acres, mostly in central and eastern Oregon. So far, over half a dozen homes have been destroyed. A red flag warning is in effect across the state, meaning wildfires could spread over the weekend. I'm Lisa Taylor.
5: We're heading out on another road trip, Alicia.
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7: Today's looking mostly cloudy with highs in the mid-80s. Tonight, skies turn partly cloudy with a low of 71. Tomorrow stays partly cloudy, but it turns sultry, with highs in the low 90s and the heat index climbing near 105, plus a southwest wind near 10. Tomorrow night, expect a few clouds, lows dipping to the mid-70s, and that southwest wind holding steady at 10.

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4: Today's looking mostly cloudy with highs in the mid-80s. Tonight, skies turn partly

cloudy with a low of 71. Tomorrow stays partly cloudy, but it turns sultry, with highs in the low 90s and the heat index climbing near 105, plus a southwest wind near 10. Tomorrow night, expect a few clouds, lows dipping to the mid-70s, and that southwest wind holding steady at 10.

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1: President Trump stressed the importance of never yielding to political violence while speaking during Friday's rescheduled White House Correspondents' Dinner.
2: We settle our differences not with bullets, but with open and vigorous debate. And no deranged loser with a gun will ever change that. We can't let that ever happen.
1: The first one back in April was stopped by an alleged assassination attempt. In his speech, which went on for over an hour, Trump said that just like his presidency, the second time is always better. He then quipped that the third time will be better yet. Wisconsin Attorney General Josh Call is addressing the ongoing investigation into this week's deadly shooting by a Madison police officer. Call urged residents Friday to trust in the independent review as investigators gather evidence after 38-year-old Corey Ruiz was killed Wednesday during a struggle with MPD officers. The family of Ruiz is demanding accountability.
3: Us as the people, we need to stand up and come together to put a stop to this madness. They need body cameras.
1: Police say Ruiz pulled a knife and injured an officer, prompting that officer to open fire after an attempt to tase Ruiz failed. The family is being represented by civil rights attorney Ben Crump. Five more wildfires are burning out of control in Oregon after another lightning storm moved across the state. The most critical wildfire is the Akawa Butte Fire, which has burned about 26,000 acres near the town of Sisters in central Oregon, where Governor Tina Kotek spoke yesterday.
4: There are over 1,100 firefighters assigned to this fire. That's how big it is. And again, it is the highest priority fire in the nation right now.
1: The Salem Statesman Journal says the number of uncontrolled wildfires increased on Friday from 25 to 30. Over 10,000 crew members are fighting the flames, which have now burned over 500,000 acres, mostly in central and eastern Oregon. So far, over half a dozen homes have been destroyed. A red flag warning is in effect across the state, meaning wildfires could spread over the weekend. I'm Lisa Taylor.
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6: Today's looking mostly cloudy with highs in the mid-80s. Tonight, skies turn partly cloudy with a low of 71. Tomorrow stays partly cloudy, but it turns sultry with highs in the low 90s and the heat index climbing near 105, plus a southwest wind near 10. Tomorrow night, expect a few clouds, lows dipping to the mid-70s, and that southwest wind holding steady at 10.

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3: Today's looking mostly cloudy with highs in the mid-80s. Tonight, skies turn partly cloudy with a low of 71. Tomorrow stays partly cloudy, but it turns sultry with highs in the low 90s and the heat index climbing near 105, plus a southwest wind near 10. Tomorrow night, expect a few clouds, lows dipping to the mid-70s, and that southwest wind holding steady at 10.

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1: President Trump touched on the need to stand up to political violence during Friday's rescheduled White House Correspondents' Dinner.
2: Tonight we come back together to answer that heinous attack with unwavering resolve.
1: The annual event was cut short earlier this year by an alleged assassination attempt. In a speech last night, Trump said, "In this country, we believe in freedom of speech. We settle our differences not with bullets, but with open and vigorous debate." 8 people are dead in a Michigan house fire that authorities are calling suspicious. The Ottawa County Sheriff's Office says 6 children and 2 adults, all of the same family, were found dead inside a home that caught fire in the town of Grand Haven Friday morning. On Friday night, the sheriff's office said it now appears suspicious because some of the victims had gunshot wounds. Captain Jake Sparks told reporters they have no suspects and they don't believe anyone besides the victims were living at the house. The state of Florida is scheduled to execute 2 inmates in 1 day this coming week. Former Lake County police officer James Duckett had his March execution date stayed due to an inconclusive DNA test. He's now scheduled to be put to death on Tuesday, July 28th, the same day that inmate Dominic Anthony Ochocone is set to die for the 1986 murder of his ex-girlfriend's parents. The 2026 WNBA All-Star Game is set for tonight at the United Center in Chicago. WNBA legends Teresa Weatherspoon and Cynthia Cooper drafted teams from a pool of 22 All-Stars. Weatherspoon's team is headlined by the Indiana Fever's Caitlin Clark and Vegas Aces' Asia Wilson, while Cooper's squad is starred by Dallas Wings' Paige Beckers and New York Liberty's Brianna Stewart. Players will earn $15,000 for participating in the All-Star Game, while the game's MVP will be awarded an additional $20,000. The payouts are bigger in the NBA. Just for participating, NBA players receive $25,000, and if the NBA MVP is on the winning championship team, the payout for MVP is $125,000. I'm Lisa Taylor.
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2: Today's looking mostly cloudy with highs in the mid-80s. Tonight, skies turn partly cloudy with a low of 71. Tomorrow stays partly cloudy, but it turns sultry with highs in the low 90s and the heat index climbing near 105, plus a southwest wind near 10. Tomorrow night, expect a few clouds, lows dipping to the mid-70s, and that southwest wind holding steady at 10.

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6: Today's looking mostly cloudy with highs in the mid-80s. Tonight, skies turn partly cloudy with a low of 71. Tomorrow stays partly cloudy, but it turns sultry with highs in the low 90s and the heat index climbing near 105, plus a southwest wind near 10. Tomorrow night, expect a few clouds, lows dipping to the mid-70s, and that southwest wind holding steady at 10.

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1: The conflict in Iran remains unresolved, but for the first time in nearly 2 weeks, there were no new military strikes reported overnight by U.S. Central Command. Posting today on X, a spokesperson for the country's health ministry said Iran had a peaceful night last night. The same could not be said elsewhere in the region, with sirens blaring and missile alerts sent out in both Saudi Arabia and Bahrain. In the White House Friday, Trump was asked by reporters about his comments to Axios that he's considering a massive attack on Iran that would be bigger than the strikes conducted during Operation Epic Fury.
2: There's two ways. I mean, you can just keep doing exactly what we're doing and take them apart piece by piece. We could do it in a more rapid fashion, which we might do, or we can negotiate with them, which we're also doing right now. I mean, as we speak, we're talking to

0: President Trump delivered what was teased by staff as a unifying yet vicious speech at Friday's rescheduled White House Correspondents' Dinner. In it, he stressed the importance of never yielding to political violence. The annual event was cut short earlier this year by an alleged assassination attempt. In his speech last night, the president donned a Trump 2028 hat at one point and remarked that, just like his presidency, the second time is always better, then added, the third time will be better yet. SpaceX is celebrating a successful launch and landing of its massive Starship rocket. Starship Test Flight 13 blasted off from Starbase, Texas Friday evening. After deploying 20 Starlink satellites into orbit, the V3 rocket then successfully landed in the Indian Ocean.
1: Starship descending into the Indian Ocean, down to one. And we're in the water. And it's a soft splashdown in the water.
0: SpaceX is trying to get Starship ready for a crucial NASA test flight next year that could set the stage for the next moon landing. I'm Lisa Taylor.
2: The Plain Fire Department and EMS celebration is going on now through Sunday at Plain Community Park. 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
4: Today's mostly cloudy with highs in the mid-80s. Clouds break up a bit overnight with lows dropping into the low 70s. Then it gets heavy and hot tomorrow, partly cloudy, highs in the low 90s. And that heat index sizzles up to 103, southwest wind at 10. Tomorrow night brings a few more clouds, lows in the mid-70s, and southwest winds holding steady at 10.

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2: Today's mostly cloudy with highs in the mid-80s. Clouds break up a bit overnight, with lows dropping into the low 70s. Then it gets heavy and hot tomorrow, partly cloudy, highs in the low 90s. And that heat index sizzles up to 103, southwest wind at 10. Tomorrow night brings a few more clouds, lows in the mid-70s, and southwest winds holding steady at 10.

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1: President Trump spoke for over an hour last night amid stepped-up security at the rescheduled White House Correspondents' Dinner. The annual event was cut short earlier this year by an alleged assassination attempt. Addressing a pared-down crowd, Trump stressed the importance of never yielding to political violence.
2: But tonight we come back together to answer that heinous attack with unwavering resolve.
1: The president said, in this country, we settle our differences not with bullets, but with open and vigorous debate. A nearly two-week-long streak of nightly U.S. strikes against Iranian targets appears to have been broken. While the conflict in Iran remains unresolved, no new military strikes were reported overnight into today by U.S. Central Command. Posting on X, a spokesperson for the country's health ministry said Iran had a peaceful night last night. Elsewhere in the region, sirens were blaring, though, and missile alerts were sent out in both Saudi Arabia and Bahrain. Eight people are dead in a Michigan house fire that authorities are calling suspicious. Captain Jake Spark

0: with the Ottawa County Sheriff's Office as six children and two adults, all of the same family, were found dead inside a home that caught fire in the town of Grand Haven Friday morning.
1: It's too early for me to say that it's a murder-suicide. I can tell you that that's one theory that we have, and we're still looking to see if we can verify that.
0: Last night, the Sheriff's Office said the fire now appears suspicious because some of the victims had gunshot wounds. A massive heat dome is bringing triple-digit temperatures to millions this weekend. Highs in Phoenix, Arizona could approach a record today of 118 degrees, while Texas and much of the rest of the interior Southwest will also likely be over 100. Democrats are gathering in Maine today to pick a Senate nominee following the Graham Plattner campaign scandal. Former state Senate President Troy Jackson is the strong favorite. The winner will go on to face Republican Senator Susan Collins in the November 3rd general election. Three Democrats are on Saturday's ballot to replace Plattner, who dropped out of the race following sexual assault allegations. I'm Lisa Taylor.
2: The Plain Fire Department and EMS celebration is going on now through Sunday at Plain Community Park. 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
4: Today's mostly cloudy with highs in the mid-80s. Clouds break up a bit overnight, with lows dropping into the low 70s. Then it gets heavy and hot tomorrow, partly cloudy, highs in the low 90s. And that heat index sizzles up to 103, southwest wind at 10. Tomorrow night brings a few more clouds, lows in the mid-70s, and southwest winds holding steady at 10.

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3: New England Patriots owner Robert Kraft told reporters today that the Patriots have offered cornerback Christian Gonzalez an extension that would make him the highest paid cornerback in NFL history. Highest paid cornerback in NFL history presently is Los Angeles Rams cornerback Trent McDuffie, who averages $31 million a season in a deal that he signed this past March. Also today, the Washington Commanders placed defensive ends Dorrance Armstrong and Dietrich Wise on the physically unable to perform list. In Major League Baseball on Friday night, Texas's Jake Berger had three RBI, including a home run in the Rangers' 5-4 victory over the Seattle Mariners. Texas now leads the AL West over Seattle by a game and a half, and the Houston Astros scored eight runs at the top of the sixth inning in a 9-5 win over the White Sox. The Astros two back of first-place Texas in the AL West.
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5: Today's mostly cloudy with highs in the mid-80s. Clouds break up a bit overnight, with lows dropping into the low 70s. Then it gets heavy and hot tomorrow, partly cloudy, highs in the low 90s. And that heat index sizzles up to 103, southwest wind at 10. Tomorrow night brings a few more clouds, lows in the mid-70s, and southwest winds holding steady at 10.

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1: President Trump says he's close to a decision about a massive attack on Iran. We get more from Jim Forbes.
2: In the White House on Friday, Trump was asked by reporters about his comments to Axios that he's considering, quote, a massive attack on Iran that would be bigger than the strikes conducted during Operation Epic Fury. Trump said he hasn't decided yet and that he believes Iran is very serious about negotiating.
1: Tensions remain high in the Middle East as the conflict enters its fifth month. No new military strikes were reported overnight by U.S. Central Command or Tehran. Posting on X, a spokesperson for the country's health ministry said Iran had a peaceful night last night. Elsewhere in the region, sirens were blaring and missile alerts sent out in both Saudi Arabia and Bahrain. Democrats are gathering in Maine today to pick a Senate nominee following the Graham-Plattner campaign scandal. Former State Senate President Troy Jackson is the strong favorite as delegates vote in Bangor for the candidate who they want to become the next party nominee. The winner will go on to face Republican Senator Susan Collins in the November 3rd general election. Three Democrats are on today's ballot to replace Plattner, who dropped out of the race following sexual assault allegations. Popular weight loss drugs may benefit users and the economy. According to a new study published by the National Bureau of Economic Research, GLP-1 medications have resulted in employees taking 17% less long-term sick leave. The reduced use of sick time translated to savings of up to 1.5% of a worker's salary. The weight loss drugs have soared in popularity, and ongoing research suggests the medications could have some other positive impacts, including reduced risks of cardiovascular disease and some cancers. And it looks like LeBron James will be suiting up with the Philadelphia 76ers. The NBA star made the announcement on X Friday. It's a two-year deal worth $8 million. I'm Lisa Carton.
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5: Today's mostly cloudy with highs in the mid-80s. Clouds break up a bit overnight with lows dropping into the low 70s. Then it gets heavy and hot tomorrow, partly cloudy, highs in the low 90s. And that heat index sizzles up to 103, southwest wind at 10. Tomorrow night brings a few more clouds, lows in the mid-70s, and southwest winds holding steady at 10.

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2: Today's mostly cloudy with highs in the mid-80s. Clouds break up a bit overnight, with lows dropping into the low 70s. Then it gets heavy and hot tomorrow, partly cloudy, highs in the low 90s. And that heat index sizzles up to 103, southwest wind at 10. Tomorrow night brings a few more clouds, lows in the mid-70s, and southwest winds holding steady at 10.

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1: President Trump says he's close to a decision about a major attack on Iran. In remarks at the White House Friday, Trump said he's considering a massive attack even bigger than the strikes conducted during Operation Epic Fury. He noted that he hasn't decided yet, and he believes that Iran is very serious about negotiating. Tensions remain high in the Middle East as the conflict enters its fifth month. Former Maine Senate President Troy Jackson will face Republican Senator Susan Collins in the fall election. Jackson officially became the party nominee today as Democrats voted 566-5 for Jackson to replace Graham Plattner on the ticket. Plattner dropped out of the race following allegations of sexual abuse. The family of the man shot to death by a Madison, Wisconsin police officer is speaking out publicly for the first time. Corey Ruiz was shot by police during a struggle in the middle of an intersection on Wednesday. Ruiz's mother, Elsa, spoke Friday alongside other family members and civil rights attorney Ben Crump.
2: My son was an exceptional guy. He was my love. He loved his daughter. He loved his family. He did not deserve to be taken out like that.
1: Crump has been the face of many high-profile cases, including Trayvon Martin, Breonna Taylor, and George Floyd. The incident is under investigation, and all officers involved have been placed on administrative leave. Five people were injured in a mass stabbing in Old Sacramento, California. Rich Cassone reports.
3: Police responded to a call in the historic district early Saturday morning. KCRA says officers found three men who had been stabbed. Those men were sent to a local hospital for treatment. Two more men later showed up at the hospital with stab wounds from the same attack, according to police, who say all of the victims are now in stable condition. Three people of interest have been detained, and police continue to investigate.
1: The Odyssey is still the hottest movie in theaters in its second week. The IMAX epic is expected to make another $85 million this weekend. I'm Lisa Carton.
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7: Today's mostly cloudy with highs in the mid-80s. Clouds break up a bit overnight with lows dropping into the low 70s. Then it gets heavy and hot tomorrow, partly cloudy, highs in the low 90s. And that heat index sizzles up to 103, southwest wind at 10. Tomorrow night brings a few more clouds, lows in the mid-70s, and southwest winds holding steady at 10.

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3: Within the last few moments, Los Angeles Rams head coach Sean McVay updated the situation regarding Aaron Donald, who is considering coming out of retirement to rejoin the Rams.

0: genuinely do not have an answer on whether he is or isn't. I know he's preparing himself to be able to make that decision, and if he feels good, then you guys know he's going to be ready to rock. But if not, he's earned the right. He doesn't owe us anything, and he's a special person. You guys know what he means to me.
1: The San Francisco 49ers announced earlier head coach Kyle Shanahan's participation at the outset of training camp will be limited after he was injured in a car accident 11 days ago. Shanahan suffered a severe concussion, broke three ribs, broke his nose and his hand. He also needed over 40 stitches in his face. Drugs and alcohol were not involved, according to police. Neither Shanahan nor the other driver were cited for the collision.

0: or the collision.
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2: Today's mostly cloudy with highs in the mid-80s. Clouds break up a bit overnight, with lows dropping into the low 70s. Then it gets heavy and hot tomorrow, partly cloudy, highs in the low 90s. And that heat index sizzles up to 103, southwest wind at 10. Tomorrow night brings a few more clouds, lows in the mid-70s, and southwest winds holding steady at 10.

0: This is W247CY Baraboo and WRDB Reedsburg.
1: President Trump says he's still unsure about restarting major combat operations in Iran. In a lengthy speech at the White House Correspondents' Dinner last night, Trump said he hasn't decided yet, adding that he believes that Iran is very serious about negotiating.
2: You can just keep doing exactly what we're doing and take them apart piece by piece. We could do it in a more rapid fashion, which we might do, or we can negotiate with them, which we're also doing right now.
1: Earlier on Friday, Trump held a meeting with his national security team after saying he's considering a massive attack on Iran that would be bigger than the strikes conducted during Operation Epic Fury. Former Maine Senate President Troy Jackson will face Republican Senator Susan Collins in the fall election. Jackson officially became the party nominee today as Democrats voted 566-5 for Jackson to replace Graham Plattner on the ticket. Plattner dropped out of the race following allegations of sexual abuse. Millions of Americans are sweltering under a massive heat dome this weekend. The extreme temps are expected to last into early next week. Highs in Phoenix, Arizona could approach a record today at 118 degrees, while Texas and much of the rest of the interior Southwest will also likely be over 100. Forecasters say triple-digit temperatures are possible as far north as the Dakotas and Minnesota. Former NFL guard Jordan Devey's family said he has died by suicide. Lindsay Devey announced her husband's death on social media Friday, saying it would have been their 15th wedding anniversary. She also provided a link to a GoFundMe account, which said he took his own life. Devey played for the New England Patriots when they won the Super Bowl in 2014. His family said they believe that he suffered from CTE, but that they won't be able to test for the neurodegenerative disease based on the way Devey died. He is survived by his parents, his wife, and their four children. He was 38 years old. I'm Lisa Carton.
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7: Today's mostly cloudy with highs in the mid-80s. Clouds break up a bit overnight with lows dropping into the low 70s. Then it gets heavy and hot tomorrow. Partly cloudy, highs in the low 90s. And that heat index sizzles up to 103, southwest wind at 10. Tomorrow night brings a few more clouds, lows in the mid-70s, and southwest winds holding steady at 10.

I'm Connie Sallica. This is Intelligence for Your Health. Coming up, a few simple changes could protect you from tech neck. You don't have to ditch your phone, just change how you use it. I'll tell you how. Then, if loud noises drive you crazy and you have back pain too, those two things may be related. I'll share the science behind the brain connection. Plus, our guest is board-certified foot and ankle surgeon, Dr. Brad Schaefer. He'll share the most common injuries he sees in summer. He'll also explain why diabetics need to be especially vigilant when it comes to taking care of their feet. And Dr. Schaefer has a primer on what to look for when buying new shoes. But first, a little exercise today can benefit your brain tomorrow. That's according to a study from University College London. You know that physical activity delivers a short-term brain boost. So if you have a tough task, go for a brisk walk beforehand. But now we know that people who did 30 minutes of exercise scored better on cognitive function tests 24 hours later. That's because exercise increases blood flow to the brain, boosting the production of neurotransmitters. So a little exercise today has a lasting effect on your brain all the way into tomorrow.

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2: Spending hours every day staring down at your phone can do a number on your neck. It's called tech neck, and it refers to those horizontal lines that can show up earlier than expected thanks to hours of scrolling. Dermatologists say constantly tilting your head down can make those lines more noticeable. And with the average person spending more than 5 hours a day on their phones, it's becoming a big issue. Experts at Northwestern Medicine say when you have proper posture, the weight of your head, which is about 10 pounds, is balanced on the spinal column. When you're looking down at your smartphone, you can place up to 60 pounds of force on your cervical spine. And besides the pain you may feel in your neck, shoulders, and upper back, all that weight can cause necklines and creases, especially because the skin on the front of your neck is thinner with fewer oil glands, so it's more prone to wrinkling. 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
3: The San Francisco 49ers announced today that head coach Kyle Shanahan's participation at the outset of training camp will be limited after he was injured in a car accident 11 days ago. Shanahan suffered a severe concussion, broke three ribs, broke his nose and his hand, also needed over 40 stitches in his face. Police told ESPN that drugs and alcohol were not involved and that neither Shanahan nor the other driver were cited for the collision. Today, Los Angeles Rams head coach Sean McVay addressed a potential comeback by retired star defensive lineman Aaron Donald.
4: He is going through his process and he is putting himself in a position to make a decision, see how his body responds and feels. But I genuinely do not have an answer on whether he is or isn't. If he feels good, then he's going to be ready to rock. But if not, he's earned the right. He doesn't owe us anything.
3: Baseball right now, Tigers and Kansas City Royals tied at 2, top of the 8th.
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9: Today's mostly cloudy with highs in the mid-80s. Clouds break up a bit overnight, with lows dropping into the low 70s. Then it gets heavy and hot tomorrow, partly cloudy, highs in the low 90s. And that heat index sizzles up to 103, southwest wind at 10. Tomorrow night brings a few more clouds, lows in the mid-70s, and southwest winds holding steady at 10.

0: Coming up, we'll talk to foot and ankle surgeon Dr. Brad Schaefer, owner of Central Park Soul in New York City. He'll explain why Achilles tendon tears are among the most common injuries he treats, especially around this time of year. But first, eating your meals at the same time every day makes you more likely to choose healthier foods without even realizing it. A study in Public Health Nutrition found that people who ate at least two meals a day at a specific time consumed less fast food and fewer sugary drinks without trying. That's because staying on a schedule prompts us to plan ahead and keeps us from suddenly realizing we're starving and eating what's ever closest and whatever is fastest.
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1: Israeli Prime Minister Benjamin Netanyahu will visit the White House next week as President Trump weighs his military options in Iran. Tuesday's meeting will mark the first face-to-face talks between the two since the Iran conflict began in late February. It comes as Trump says he's close to a decision on whether to launch a massive attack on Iran. Netanyahu will also attend the funeral of Senator Lindsey Graham during his trip to Washington, D.C. President Trump is urging the Senate to adopt a budget resolution before lawmakers leave for August recess. Trump is calling for the upper chamber to immediately take up the $95 billion resolution to approve funding for the Iran war. However, his request follows a statement from Majority Leader John Thune on Thursday, asserting that the measure doesn't have 50 votes to pass the Senate. White House Press Secretary Karoline Leavitt said Trump's patience is running out with the Senate Majority Leader. Eight people are dead in a Michigan house fire that authorities are calling suspicious. Captain Jake Sparks with the Ottawa County Sheriff's Office says six children and two adults, all of the same family, were found dead inside a home that caught fire in the town of Grand Haven Friday morning.
2: It's too early for me to say that it's a murder-suicide. I can tell you that that's one theory that we have, and we're still looking to see if we can verify that.
1: The Sheriff's Office said the fire now appears suspicious because some of the victims had gunshot wounds. Sparks said they have no suspects and they don't believe anyone besides the victims were living at the house. Authorities are working to identify the victims, and Michigan State Police arson investigators were called to the scene. The Department of Agriculture said the U.S. will begin a phased opening of the country's southern cattle ports. Friday's decision means a limited amount of cattle can be imported from Mexico after the ports were closed in May to control the spread of a new world screwworm outbreak. The USDA had tracked 42 confirmed cases of the flesh-eating parasite, mostly in Texas, since the initial report of the outbreak on June 3rd. I'm Lisa Carton.
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1: Today's mostly cloudy with highs in the mid-80s. Clouds break up a bit overnight, with lows dropping into the low 70s. Then it gets heavy and hot tomorrow, partly cloudy, highs in the low 90s. And that heat index sizzles up to 103, southwest wind at 10. Tomorrow night brings a few more clouds, lows in the mid-70s, and southwest winds holding steady at 10.

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1: If you have chronic back pain, you may also be more sensitive to noise. A study in the Annals of Neurology found that people with ongoing back pain react more strongly to unpleasant sounds like nails on a chalkboard. In fact, their response was stronger than 84% of people without pain. The researchers say it may come down to how the brain processes discomfort. They believe there's a kind of shared volume knob that controls both pain and how intense sounds feel. So when pain is turned up, everything else seems to get louder too, and brain scans confirmed it. For the study, people listened to harsh and annoying sounds like a knife scraping a glass bottle, and people in pain didn't just say the sounds were worse, their brains showed stronger reactions. But there's some good news. A treatment called pain reprocessing therapy, which retrains how the brain interprets pain, can help reduce both pain levels and sensitivity to certain sounds. So if you have chronic pain, know that it isn't just physical. It may amplify how you experience the world around you.

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4: The San Francisco 49ers announced that head coach Kyle Shanahan's participation to start training camp will be limited after he was injured in a car accident. Shanahan suffered a severe concussion, broke three ribs, his nose, and his hand, needed 40 stitches in his face. Neither drugs nor alcohol were involved. Neither driver cited in the accident, which occurred on July 14th. New England Patriots owner Robert Kraft said that today the Patriots have offered Christian Gonzalez, cornerback, an extension and make him the highest paid at the position in NFL history. Current highest paid is Rams cornerback Trent McDuffie. He has a $31 million average annual value in a deal signed this offseason. Also, the Rams doing business with Ty Simpson, the rookie quarterback, coming to terms on his rookie deal. That's 4 years, $25.4 million guaranteed. And the Royals beat the Tigers 3-2. I'm Martin Weiss.
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9: Sunshine will be limited today with a high of 82. Clouds move around a bit tonight with lows near 69. Tomorrow brings more clouds and a sweltering high in the low 90s, with the heat index climbing closer to 105 and southwest winds around 10. Then tomorrow night, showers move in with around a quarter inch possible, lows settling into the mid 70s and southwest winds still holding around 10.

0: I'm Connie Sallica. This is Intelligence for Your Health, and our guest is Dr. Brad Schaefer. He's a board-certified foot and ankle surgeon who you may know from the reality TV show My Feet Are Killing Me, which is streaming on HBO Max and Hulu. I asked him about the most common injuries he's been treating lately, now that the weather is warm and everyone is getting outside.
1: What I'm seeing at my practice in New York City is that there's a lot of Achilles injuries and a lot of heel pain injuries, which is also called plantar fasciitis. I honestly think it's because of everyone being sedentary and finally ramping themselves back up. I know it's been a little bit, but for some people, it takes a little longer, especially when you've been at rest for a bit. So everyone's running around, getting back, and we're seeing a lot of those foot and ankle injuries for sure.
0: You said Achilles injuries are very common. And in fact, a report from the University of Michigan says a whopping 1/3 of all sports-related injuries involve the Achilles. So what causes that tendon to tear?
1: With Achilles tendon injuries, a lot of times it's due to our weekend warriors. It's the people that are going out a little too fast and, you know, crushing it like they did when they were in peak shape. So there are a lot of patients that are jumping or sprinting. You know, when you're just going through a regular work week, really, we're just walking around, you know, throughout our office or, you know, from car to office. So a lot of people during the weekends go out and play basketball with friends or run different things. It's the people that really try to go out too hard, too fast is what's showing that the Achilles tendon can start to get little strains, and those strains become tears. And then if they start tearing in multiple places, then they rip. And that would be an Achilles tendon rupture. So it's super important when you're noticing the inflammation and pain, you rest a little bit, and then you get back at it a few days later.
2: The world's most renowned experts, free of charge. 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
1: Today we're talking to foot and ankle surgeon Dr. Brad Schaefer. And one of the best ways to prevent foot injuries is to always wear comfortable, properly fitting shoes. So I asked Dr. Schaefer to give us a crash course on what we should be looking for whenever we buy new shoes.
2: You know, depending on what I'm doing, whether I'm playing basketball or if I'm, you know, playing soccer, if I'm just running or working out, there are different types of shoes for each activity, as I think a lot of people know, but you have to make sure you have room in your toe box for your toes to move around and not be so pinched up there. Because if your toes become pinched, the nerves become pinched and you develop things that are called neuromas, and they can be very painful. As far as your heel is concerned, you really just want to make sure you get a shoe that cups the heel really well. If you get a shoe that cups the heel really well, then you're usually supported properly. Arch support is everything. I

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1: President Trump will host Israeli Prime Minister Benjamin Netanyahu at the White House next week as he weighs U.S. military options in Iran. Tuesday's meeting will mark the first face-to-face talks between the two since the Iran conflict began in late February. It comes as Trump says he's close to a decision on whether to launch a massive attack on Iran. Netanyahu will also attend the funeral of Senator Lindsey Graham during his trip to the nation's capital. Former Maine State Senate President Troy Jackson is officially the Democratic nominee for the U.S. Senate. Jackson overwhelmingly won the vote today as hundreds of delegates gathered in Bangor to pick a replacement for Graham Platner. Jackson will now go on to face Republican Senator Susan Collins in the November 3rd general election. Three Democrats were on the ballot to replace Platner, who dropped out of the race following sexual assault allegations. A fourth firefighter has died due to the now-extinguished Knowles wildfire near the Colorado-Utah border. Nathan Matthews of the Wildland Fire Service of Lincoln, Nebraska, died Friday from injuries he suffered while responding to the fire on June 27th. The U.S. Department of the Interior said Nate was assigned to the rifle helitack crew and was one of five firefighters engaged in initial attack operations on the Knowles fire. Three other firefighters died at the scene. San Francisco 49ers head coach Kyle Shanahan was seriously injured in a car crash. ESPN reports Shanahan broke his nose, three ribs, and suffered a severe concussion in the wreck last week. The incident reportedly happened on July 14th when the coach's vehicle collided with another SUV near his home in Northern California. The 49ers said today that Shanahan will participate in team activities on a limited basis at the start of training camp while he recovers. Lottery fever is growing with a combined total of $1.4 billion on the line between the Mega Millions and Powerball lotteries. So get out there and buy a ticket. You never know. I'm Lisa Carton.
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5: Sunshine will be limited today with a high of 82. Clouds move around a bit tonight with lows near 69. Tomorrow brings more clouds and a sweltering high in the low 90s with the heat index climbing closer to 105 and southwest winds around 10. Then tomorrow night, showers move in with around a quarter inch possible, lows settling into the mid 70s and southwest winds still holding around 10.

You're listening to Intelligence for Your Health. I'm Connie Salica. Coming up, scientists have just figured out exactly why exercise protects your brain from Alzheimer's. And the discovery could eventually lead to a pill that mimics the effect. And we'll have more with our guest, foot and ankle surgeon, Dr. Brad Schaefer. He'll share some of the specific reasons you or a loved one will need to be extra vigilant about caring for your feet if you have diabetes. But first, people tend to get more cold sores in summer because the virus can be activated by heat and sunlight. So when you feel that telltale tingle, get a vitamin D gel capsule, prick it open with a clean pin, and put a drop of the liquid on your cold sore. Dermatologist Joshua Zeichner is from Mount Sinai Hospital in New York City, and he says the anti-inflammatory properties in vitamin D can reduce the severity of cold sores and help them heal faster.

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7: Sunshine will be limited today with a high of 82. Clouds move around a bit tonight with lows near 69. Tomorrow brings more clouds and a sweltering high in the low 90s with the heat index climbing closer to 105 and southwest winds around 10. Then tomorrow night, showers move in with around a quarter inch possible, lows settling into the mid 70s and southwest winds still holding around 10.

0: of the foot, which is really every step that we take. Sometimes the nerves can get pinched in between our bones. And what happens with that is the nerve forms a little ball, which is called a neuroma. And it's really just the nerve needing more room to breathe. And it's an inflammatory state of the nerve. So what you need to do is make sure you wear good support, good shoes. Sometimes you need a cortisone injection, which is a steroid, to decrease the inflammatory response of the nerve. Once that calms down, it usually gets better. But you really have to support the feet.
1: And that's today's medical term, neuroma.

0: Coming up, we'll hear more from foot and ankle surgeon Dr. Brad Schaefer. He'll explain why you're significantly more likely to have foot problems if you're among the 1 in 4 North American adults who either have or are at risk for having diabetes. But first, if flying makes you anxious, talk yourself through it. Tell yourself you're good. There's no danger here. You've been through this before. Research shows that people who are self-compassionate are happier, healthier, and more likely to reach their goals. To supercharge that advice, put your hand on your heart while you tell yourself you're going to be okay. Supportive touch, even to yourself, can activate the part of your nervous system that helps you calm down and feel safe.
1: Now that's intelligence for your health.

0: Says he's close to a decision about a major attack on Iran. In remarks at the White House Friday, Trump says he's considering a massive attack, even bigger than the strikes conducted during Operation Epic Fury. He noted that he hasn't decided yet, and he believes that Iran's very serious about negotiating. Tensions remain high in the Middle East as the conflict enters its fifth month. Wildfires raging in Europe are forcing tens of thousands to evacuate in France and Spain. Spain's interior ministry says three fires merged near the capital of Madrid, and around 60,000 people have been evacuated, with another 28,000 told to stay in their homes. In France, 60,000 were told to leave Bordeaux's suburbs after the entire Cap-Ferret Peninsula was evacuated earlier in the week. France's military has mobilized 1,500 personnel, along with specialty equipment from other European countries, including Germany, Croatia, and Slovakia. SpaceX is celebrating the successful launch and landing of its massive Starship rocket. Lisa Taylor has more.
1: Starship Test Flight 13 blasted off from Starbase, Texas Friday evening. After deploying 20 Starlink satellites into orbit, the V3 rocket then successfully landed in the Indian Ocean.
2: Starship descending into the Indian Ocean, down to one. And we're in the water. And it's a soft splashdown in the water.
1: SpaceX is trying to get Starship ready for a crucial NASA test flight next year that could set the stage for the next moon landing. I'm Lisa Taylor.
0: Scientists say stalled ships in the Strait of Hormuz could trigger an environmental catastrophe. A recent paper published in the journal Biological Invasions warns the continued closures at the Strait of Hormuz could spur a super spreader event of invasive species. Researchers say marine life could attach to idle vessels and then be transported to other ecosystems around the world. I'm Rob Martier.
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8: Skies stay partly cloudy this evening with lows near 69. Tomorrow brings a mix of sun and clouds and turns hot, highs climbing toward the low 90s. Though the heat index will feel closer to 103 and southwest breezes should stay near 10, don't rule out a few spotty showers tomorrow night, around a quarter inch possible, with lows settling into the mid-70s and southwest winds holding steady at 10.

I'm Connie Sallica. This is Intelligence for Your Health. And we've known for decades that exercise keeps the brain healthy. But now scientists finally know why, and the answer could change everything. A new study in the journal Cell found that exercise triggers the release of a special protein that travels to the brain and repairs the blood-brain barrier. The protein is called GPLD1, and the effects were striking. In mice with Alzheimer's disease, raising levels of this protein substantially improved memory and learning. It also triggered the growth of new neurons. And here's the key finding. Researchers found that same protein, GPLD1, circulating in the bloodstreams of physically active people. The author of the study says the blood-brain barrier is the biggest piece of the story because as we age, it gets leaky, allowing damaging substances into brain tissue, which can lead to Alzheimer's. But exercise raises levels of that protein, repairing the barrier and keeping it stronger longer. And the amount of exercise needed? Nothing crazy. People who regularly walked had higher levels of this protein. The scientists hope to begin human trials within 5 years and hope the protein can be given as a pill. Until then, keep exercising. It's one of the best things you can do for your brain.

0: I'm Connie Salica, back with more health intelligence from board-certified foot and ankle surgeon, Dr. Brad Schaefer. And throughout the foot care industry, he says there's been a growing focus on providing help for the whopping 1 in 4 North American adults who either have or are at risk for diabetes. So I asked Dr. Schaefer why diabetics need to be especially careful when it comes to taking care of their feet.
1: You know, diabetes is a big problem. In our community, being foot and ankle specialists or podiatrists, what we really do is we talk to our patients a lot about this, because once that condition or disease takes over, you can essentially lose feeling in your feet. You could step on a pin or a tack and not even know it. And when that happens, bacteria gets in and then infection sets. But when that happens, you know, sometimes people lose toes, feet, and I know it's horrific to hear, but you know, we need a little wake up call with that in our health, just to make sure we're eating properly and getting enough exercise. Because although diabetes is a manageable condition, it's something that affects a lot of it, because I think we just disregard it.
2: We bring the experts to you. Intelligence for your health.